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And that was Movie Star by Harpo. And now, on to Fleetwood Mac and the Police. You are listening to the Sounds of MacArthur.

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a woman's love, a woman's love that gives you life. A woman's love is stronger than a man's.